0: for John or Mike. One of us will speak with you.
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4: Welcome back to Alice's Attic on Thursday, September 10th. It's good to be back in the USA. Now I've got some festival dates here and in Canada before heading back to the UK for a book tour in a few weeks. Those wacky Brits just can't get enough of me. The book tour is going to be interesting. It's a devil on my shoulder, which all of us do have a devil on our shoulder trying to tell us all the wrong things to do. And then it's up to you to do the right thing. So, big hour of radio coming up. Cooper's Countdown takes us back to 1971. Then we've got a listener email, and we'll finish the hour off with a birthday bash celebrating one of my fellow vampires. But now, let's hear some music.
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0: It's all the hits from coast to coast on Cooper's Countdown. 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
1: It was September 10th, 1971. Kennedy Center in D.C. opened its doors for the first time. John Lennon released his iconic album, Imagine, and I was out on tour with the original band after I released Love It to Death. The charts looked like this. Starting off at number 5, The Who had one of the great rock albums ever made, featuring the single Won't Get Fooled Again. At number 4, it was the song that made Rod Stewart a solo star, Maggie May. Number 3, The Slot goes to five-man electrical band with a song you probably thought was a Tesla tune, Signs. At number 2, the first white band on Motown Records, Rare Earth, and the hit, I Just Want to Celebrate. And the number 1 song on this day in 1971 was from a former Beatle who teamed up with his wife and a whole bunch of really good players for his first post-Beatle venture. It's Paul McCartney with Uncle Albert, Admiral Halsey. We're so

0: 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More Alice Cooper after this. Alice's Attic with Alice Cooper.
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1: Alice, I'm obsessed with cereal. I eat 10 bowls per day. It's basically all that I eat. It's the perfect food, and you can't convince me otherwise. Do you eat cereal? I hope so. Fred, yes, I do eat cereal like every other human being on the planet. I don't eat 10 bowls a day, but I get it. Are you on that show, Weird Addictions? You should be on that show. It's a show that it's all these people with the weird addictions, people that eat Crayolas and things like that. But after a show, I usually don't go right to the pizza. I'll have a bowl of shredded wheat or something like that after a show. So I don't go to sleep on a big, full stomach. Well, if you are completely insane and want to email me, write to alice@aliceisattic.com. Now, here's the one thing you have to worry about, Fred. You could become a serial killer. I'll be right back with some birthday bashes, so stay right there.
0: Alice Cooper will be right back with more insanity after this break.
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0: Do you share a birthday with Nikki Sixx, Elvis, Britney Spears, or Bono? Well, you're about to find out, because Alice Cooper's going to invite you to blow out the candles for some festive celebrity birthday bashes.
1: It's an interesting mix of celebrities who were born on September 10th. Actor Colin Firth, director Guy Ritchie, golf legend and half lemonade, half iced tea, Arnold Palmer, fashion icon Karl Lagerfeld, who every piece of his clothing has his picture on it, and my fellow bandmate and great friend over the years, Joe Perry. Joe Perry's going to be 900. So, how about something from Joe's other band? I've heard of them. I heard they're pretty good. Aerosmith, Walk This Way.

0: Someone has to pay for this travesty. Back with more Alice Cooper next. Alice's Attic with Alice Cooper.
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8: When you turn on the radio, you should find someone there who's a pal, a buddy, a BFF. What you don't expect is for your very own late night pal to be a member of the Rock and Roll Hall of Fame. 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Confide in him now, and you shall be rewarded. It's Alice's Attic with Alice Cooper.
9: 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And then there's the other jocks on the station and me playing records. I'm the one in the attic. I don't have a connection to a computer, okay? So we've got lots coming up this hour. You gotta love the 80s with a band named after a famous inventor, a tale from the attic about my legendary status in radio, and finally, rock trivia on sticks. So let's get to it.
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It's Alice's Attic with Alice Cooper.

0: The scent of Aquanet, the silky smooth feel of spandex, and a cassette cranked up on the Alpine in your Trans Am. You gotta love the 80s.
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2: In 1986, the Sunset Strip had produced so many bands in matching spandex, critics had begun using the phrase hair metal as an insult. Meanwhile, up in Sacramento, Tesla was busy playing working-class clubs and barrooms, grinding away since 1981. Their album Mechanical Resonance was released in December 1986 and featured a cover of the song Little Susie. The original was by a British synth-pop group called PhD, who had a hit with it in 1982, and it was Ronnie Montrose who brought the song to Tesla and produced their first demo of it. So here's Tesla, Little Susie.

0: We'll be back with more Alice Cooper next. Alice's Attic with Alice Cooper.
1: You know her name? 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
2: Tonight I'm telling you a tale from recent history where I was inducted into a different kind of Hall of Fame. You all know that I was inducted to Rock and Roll Hall of Fame in 2011, but the Radio Hall of Fame is something different because it honors a completely separate part of what I do. I am only the second person inducted into the Rock Hall of Fame as a performer who is also in the Radio Hall of Fame. The first was James Brown. That is a sentence I could not have predicted. Growing up in Detroit, the radio was always on. It shaped some of my most vivid memories, from hearing about the Beatles for the first time to a thrill of hearing my own song on the air. I don't remember any time when the radio wasn't on when I was a kid. And I don't know if I was just so blessed with this or not, but my parents liked rock and roll. My parents liked doo-wop. My parents liked the Beatles. My dad was a pastor. He did not think it was the devil's music. He thought what came with it was sleeping around, taking drugs, and drinking was certainly not something he could promote. But he liked the Animals, he liked the Yardbirds, he liked the Who, the Beatles, everybody. So I had a really good relationship with my parents on that. Well, if you just threw your radio out the window, drop me a line at alice@alicesattic.com. Rock trivia is coming up right after this quick break, so stay right there.
0: Alice will be right back.
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0: Alice's Attic with Alice Cooper. And more.

Alice will have rock trivia in a few. And now we've got more music. It's Alice's Attic with Alice Cook.

0: Think that brain of yours is packed with musical knowledge? Let's find out with Rock Trivia. What do you got for us, Coop?
1: Who inspires the Styx song, Blue Collar Man? It was a friend of Tommy Shaw named Pete. Shaw wrote it after Pete was laid off from his job at the railroad. Pete had loved the work and was devastated to be standing in an unemployment line. The song started as a dark acoustic folk song that was electrified later with a last-minute addition of Dennis DeYoung's distorted Hammond B3 organ. So here's Blue Collar Man, Styx.

0: There's more Alice Cooper coming sooner than later. Alice's Attic with Alice Cooper.
1: You know her name? Now discover her story. 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
10: If you're looking for a radio host who plays games with you, you've come to the wrong place. Unless, of course, the game is rock, paper, scissors. Then you can count on our faithful host to choose rock every single time. He's got his microphone on, and his leathers are just back from the cleaners. It's Alice's Attic with Alice Cooper.
11: You're back to the mold pit that is Alice's Attic. I've been sitting here so long, the mold is starting to grow all over my body. Soon, I'll just be a pile of mold wearing leather pants. So, lots coming up this hour. Live and Kicking takes us to Japan. Hey, stupid. We'll make you happy about who you are, and I'll test your Aussie knowledge on rock trivia. But now, let's get back to the rock.
0: Alice's Attic with Alice Cooper.

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1: In the 70s, Cheap Trick had developed an almost Beatlemania-like following in Japan. The screaming throughout their Budokan performance was not staged, and given how quiet Japanese audiences were at the time, was even more impressive. For the Japanese, those four guys from Rockford were the best thing in the world. The original plan was to release Live at Budokan only in Japan. However, bootleg copies of the album began selling like hotcakes. So, in February 1979, they released it in the U.S. That album went triple platinum in the States. By the way, when was the last time you ever stood in line for hotcakes? I wonder where that phrase comes from. Selling like hotcakes. So let's check it out. Ain't That a Shame? Originally by Fats Domino, live from Budokan.

0: More Alice Cooper. Standing by. Alice's Attic with Alice Cooper.
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3: Hey Stupid.
4: First up, an American traveler flying to Australia to attend clown school was arrested at Sydney Airport after customs official discovered a 24-karat gold-plated pistol stowed in her luggage. When agents asked her about the weapon, she offered a casual, "Oh yeah, I forgot about that." So she was apparently going to assassinate all the clowns. Next, a man in Washington State tried to siphon gasoline from a parked motorhome under the cover of night, only to find himself violently ill. Instead of tapping into the fuel tank, he had mistakenly jammed a siphon hose directly into the motorhome's sewage holding tank. And finally, police in Devonshire, England, grew tired of hunting down fugitives, so they mailed them notices claiming they had won a free crate of beer, instructing them to call a marketing line to arrange pickup. 19 different suspects called to claim their prize and were promptly arrested and were not given the beer. They should have put them in jail and put all that beer in there. That would have been okay, because then they wouldn't have known they were in jail. Well, stick around, because after this break, I've got more rock trivia, so stay tuned.
3: Alice will be back in a moment.
5: You know her name? Now discover her story. 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Following the Season 4 finale of Reacher, get ready for the fight of her life.
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0: testing the limits of your musical proficiency. It's Rock Trivia on Alice's Attic with Alice Cooper.
1: Who was the main guitarist on Ozzy's album No More Tears? It was Zakk Wylde, who also co-wrote most of the Anthem album with Ozzy. He joined Ozzy's band in 1987 at the age of 20, having sent a demo tape from New Jersey. The album also featured Lemmy of Motorhead on bass on the title track. Also, Ozzy and Lemmy were old friends from the early 70s. So here's a deeper cut from No More Tears. It's Time After Time.

0: Alice Cooper coming up next. Alice's Attic with Alice Cooper.
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0: You're inside Alice's attic. Your sagacious host could truly benefit from having a yard sale. Who wouldn't be interested in used straitjackets, top hats, guillotines, and leather pants? There's even a lava lamp from his first L.A. apartment. But amongst the flotsam and jetsam of an extraordinarily interesting life are the tantalizing tales that only a Rock and Roll Hall of Famer could deliver. So sit back and enjoy another hour of rock and talk with Alice Cooper.
10: It's your stylish host, Alice Cooper, back again in the attic. What other radio host can pull off wearing zebra skin tights and a floral pirate shirt? No one. So, I've got lots coming up this hour. A movie music madness tune from a movie about ice skating. Lots of freaky facts and rock trivia involving Metallica. But now, how about this?
0: Alice's Attic with Alice Cooper.

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On Alice's Attic. It's Alice's Attic with Alice Cooper.

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1: In 2017, biographical dark comedy I, Tonya is about the turbulent life of American figure skater Tonya Harding and her connection to the infamous 1994 assault on her rival, Nancy Kerrigan. Presented as a series of mockumentary interviews with the characters, the movie highlights the conflicting and unreliable testimony of the people involved. The soundtrack features hits from the 70s, 80s, and 90s, including tracks from Fleetwood Mac, Heart, Supertramp, Dire Straits, and Bad Company. So let's hear Heart's Barracuda from I, Tonya.

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0: Educating the world, one minion at a time. It's more fun and freaky facts on Alice's Attic with Alice Cooper.
1: Well, tonight's fun and freaky facts are so amazing, you may just expire from ecstasy. Am I selling it too strong? Here we go. Dionysus was the Greek god of alcohol. Oh, he was my guy. A basic automated teller machine typically weighs 250 pounds. The 1967 movie The Jungle Book was the last Disney movie personally overseen by Walt Disney. 80% of the millionaires in America earned their money, while only 20% inherited it. And finally tonight, you can fit 1.3 million Earths inside the sun. That's a pretty big sun. Well, it's time for a break while you think about all that, but I'll be right back with more rock trivia after this.
0: What? You think radio this brilliant is free? We'll be back with more amazing Alice Cooper after the break.
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It's Alice's Attic with Alice.

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1: What inspired the Metallica song, One? A 1939 novel by writer Dalton Trumbo. James Hetfield originally came up with the idea wondering what it would be like to not have a body and just be a brain and nothing else. When he explained the idea to the band's manager, Cliff Bernstein, Cliff pointed out that the exact plot of the 1939 Dalton Trumbo novel, Johnny Got His Gun, Hetfield read the book and used it to finish the lyrics to One. So, let's hear it. One, Metallica.

0: unlike Elvis, Alice Cooper has not left the building. We'll return with more Genius Radio after this. Alice's Attic with Alice Cooper.
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1: Alice Cooper back to make you smile at night. If you're not smiling, then I'm not doing my job, or your Prozac isn't working. Either way, we've got loads coming up this hour. An Attic Classic featuring one of the greatest harmonica tracks in rock history. Then a listener email. And finally, we'll finish off with a bonus Attic Classic from an LA band that I always love. But first, here's some music.
0: Alice's Attic with Alice Cooper.

ready for more Attic Classics in a few on Alice's Attic with Alice Cooper. And let's do more rock right now. It's Alice's Attic with Alice Cooper.

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1: The Jake Isles Band were relatively unknown when they released their second album, The Morning After, in 1971. Their debut album, just 11 months earlier, had failed to make it on the charts and didn't receive much support from the radio either. But one of the instrumental tracks on The Morning After caught on around the Boston area where the band was from. Whammer Jammer was a high-energy showcase for the band's legendary harmonica player, Magic Dick. It's now considered one of the greatest harmonica tracks in rock history. I play harp on three songs with the Vampires, and through the albums, I've played a lot of harmonica. I was always a student of Paul Butterfield, and there's a couple of really, really good players. John Popper, great harmonica player. Of course, Stevie Wonder, great harmonica player. Magic Dick, right up there. And I play blues harp. I learned a lot from listening to the Yardbirds and blues. Once you can play a blues thing, then you can take it to where you want to take it. But some of these guys I really admire because they spend a lot of time playing harp, whereas I played a lot early in my life, and now I just play it when it's needed on certain songs. So here's Whammer Jammer from Jake Isles Band.

0: up next. Alice's Attic with Alice Cooper.
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1: Hey, Alice, what would your idea for a horror movie be? I think you should play a rock star who's actually a serial killer who uses touring as a way to lure his victims backstage where he dismembers them. Then he gets rid of the bodies by hiding them with all the other stage props until he can toss them. You should team up with Rob Zombie and make the movie. Tell me what you think. Brent. It would be more of a roadie, because a roadie has more access to things on the road, more access to getting rid of things. His biggest problem would be time, because roadies work constantly during the day. But if I were going to be a serial killer, I would work for Kellogg's. Well, if you want to become my next target, like Brent here just did, send a message to me at alice@aliceisattic.com. I'll be right back with a bonus attic classic on a great California band, so don't move.
0: Your teller of Detroit stories, Alice Cooper, will return after these messages.
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0: little extra never hurts. So here's a bonus Attic Classic on Alice's Attic with Alice Cooper.
1: The band Spirit never really made it to the top. They were an underground LA group in the late 60s, led by the one and only Randy California. At just 15 years old, Jimi Hendrix was so impressed with him, he asked Randy to join his band at the time, the Blue Flames. The nickname Randy California was given to him by Hendrix because there were two Randys in the band, and he was the one from California. One of the best bands ever live. We had to compete with these guys for gigs all the time in LA before anybody knew who we were. So let's check out the song Randy wrote 2 years after that when he was 17, which I later covered myself and then covered again with the Hollywood Vampires. I Got a Line on You, Spirit.

0: And that concludes another magical and memorable edition of Alice's Attic. Alice Cooper returns tomorrow. Same time, same channel, boys and ghouls. Alice's Attic with Alice Cooper.
1: You know her name? Now discover her story. 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
4: I'm Omni Broadcasting meteorologist Jennifer Wojcicki with your updated forecast. Chance of thunderstorms tonight, otherwise partly cloudy skies. Lows level off around 77, winds out of the south, 5 to 10 miles per hour. Sunshine mixed with clouds at times again. Tomorrow, thunderstorms likely. Daytime highs approaching 89. Chance of thunderstorms tomorrow night, lows level off around 76, partly cloudy. I'm Omni Broadcasting's meteorologist Jennifer Wojcicki.
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2: I'm Omni Broadcasting meteorologist Jennifer Wojcicki with your updated forecast. Chance of thunderstorms
3: tonight, otherwise partly cloudy skies. Lows level off around 77, winds out of the south 5 to 10 miles per hour. Sunshine mixed with clouds at times again. Tomorrow, thunderstorms likely. Daytime highs approaching 89. Chance of thunderstorms tomorrow night, lows level off around 76, partly cloudy.
2: I'm Omni Broadcasting's meteorologist Jennifer Wojcicki.
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1: I'm Omni Broadcasting meteorologist Jennifer Wojcicki with your updated forecast. Chance of thunderstorms tonight, otherwise partly cloudy skies. Lows level off around 77, winds out of the south, 5 to 10 miles per hour. Sunshine mixed with clouds at times again. Tomorrow, thunderstorms likely. Daytime highs approaching 89. Chance of thunderstorms tomorrow night, lows level off around 76, partly cloudy. I'm Omni Broadcasting's meteorologist Jennifer Wojcicki.
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2: I'm Omni Broadcasting meteorologist Jennifer Wojcicki with your updated forecast. Chance of thunderstorms
3: tonight, otherwise partly cloudy skies. Lows level off around 77, winds out of the south, 5 to 10 miles per hour. Sunshine mixed with clouds at times again. Tomorrow, thunderstorms likely. Daytime highs approaching 89.
2: Chance of thunderstorms
3: tomorrow night, lows level off around 76, partly cloudy.
2: I'm Omni Broadcasting's meteorologist Jennifer Wojcicki.
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7: I'm Omni Broadcasting meteorologist Jennifer Wojcicki with your updated forecast. Chance of thunderstorms tonight, otherwise partly cloudy skies. Lows level off around 77, winds out of the south, 5 to 10 miles per hour. Sunshine mixed with clouds at times again. Tomorrow, thunderstorms likely. Daytime highs approaching 89. Chance of thunderstorms tomorrow night, lows level off around 76, partly cloudy. I'm Omni Broadcasting's meteorologist Jennifer Wojcicki.
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2: 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For today, we'll see showers and storms as temperatures top out around 89. On the water, southwest winds around 5 to 10 knots and seas 1 foot or less. Then for tonight, southwest winds around 5 knots, seas stay 1 foot or less. Low tide 7:40 a.m. High tide 12:22 a.m. Sunday. Low tide 9:44 a.m. With your Omni Broadcasting Marine forecast, I'm meteorologist Regina Kroll.
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2: 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For today, we'll see showers and storms as temperatures top out around 89. On the water, southwest winds around 5 to 10 knots and seas 1 foot or less. Then for tonight, southwest winds around 5 knots, seas stay 1 foot or less. Low tide 7:40 a.m. High tide 12:22 a.m. Sunday. Low tide 9:44 a.m. With your Omni Broadcasting Marine forecast, I'm meteorologist.
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4: I'm Omni broadcasting meteorologist Jennifer Wojcicki with your updated forecast. A flood advisory continues. Thunderstorms likely today, otherwise sunshine mixed with clouds at times. Daytime highs approaching 89, southwest winds 5 to 10 miles per hour. Partly cloudy again tonight, slight chance of thunderstorms, lows level off around 76. I'm Omni Broadcasting's meteorologist Jennifer Wojcicki.
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I'm Alice Cooper, and I'm back here on K-Rock. 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
2: I'm Omni broadcasting meteorologist Jennifer Wojcicki with your updated forecast. A flood advisory continues until 8 a.m. today. Thunderstorms likely today, otherwise a blend of clouds and sun. Daytime high is approaching 89. Winds out of the southwest, 5 to 10 miles per hour. Partly cloudy tonight, slight chance of thunderstorms, lows around 76. I'm Omni Broadcasting's meteorologist, Jennifer Wojcicki.
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Bad Company on 100.3 K-Rock, the classic rock station. Good morning, everybody. It's Saturday. How's the weekend treating you so far? Well, probably just getting going. I'm Skyler Black here with you up until 2 this afternoon. We'll check your full forecast in just a little while and get you caught up on college football for today. Right now, the Blue Oyster Cult on K-Rock.

0: There's Hearts and Kick It Out on the Classic Rock Station, 100.3 K-Rock. Got about a 60% chance of showers and thunderstorms throughout today, a high of 88 degrees. We'll check your full forecast in just a little while. Florida State is off today because they played that Labor Day Monday game earlier this week. Now, they'll be in action next Saturday up in Tuscaloosa, taking on the Crimson Tide. But for football today, this afternoon, SEC matchup in Lexington. Kentucky hosting Alabama, 2:30 on 103.7 The Ticket. Following that game, Florida hosting Campbell in the Swamp, also on 103.7 The Ticket.
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3: I'm Omni broadcasting meteorologist Jennifer Wojcicki with your updated forecast. A mix of clouds and sun today with a chance of thunderstorms. High temperatures reach up to 89. Winds out of the southwest, 5 to 10 miles per hour. Slight chance for storms. Tonight, lows dip down to about 76. Partly cloudy skies. A blend of clouds and sun. Tomorrow, slight chance of thunderstorms. Highs level off around 89. I'm Omni Broadcasting's meteorologist, Jennifer Wojcicki.
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Next Saturday, the Niceville American Legion hosts its next poker run. I'm going to tell you all about it in just a little while. 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

0: Poison, nothing but a good time on the classic rock station 100.3 K-Rock. Well, motorcycle enthusiasts and riders are invited to take part in the poker run next Saturday, September 19th at the Niceville American Legion. Registration will be held from 8:30 until 10. Kickstands up at 10:30 and the last bike will be back in by 4 p.m. Now, riders will ride a designated route, collect poker chips at various stops, and have the chance to win prizes while also enjoying great rides, good company, and a 50-50 raffle. Now, the event is open to all motorcycles and riders, with proceeds benefiting residents of the Twin Cities Pavilion through programs, activities, and facility enhancements. For more details on this event, go to the events tab at krockfwb.com.
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Good morning, everybody, and happy Saturday. The weekend is here. Aldo Nova and Fantasy. I'm Scatter Black, here with you till 2 o'clock this afternoon. Looks like it could be somewhat of a soggy Saturday. We'll check that full forecast in just a little while. Don't forget, tonight, our Nightcrawler is back. Alice Cooper. It's Alice's Attic, Monday through Saturday, 7 to midnight on 100.3 K-Rock. Rare Earth, I Just Want to Celebrate.

0: Social Distortion and Ring of Fire on the classic rock station 100.3 K-Rock. Well, next weekend, we have got several local events going on. Of course, I just told you about the motorcycle poker run at the Niceville American Legion, but the Golfarium also hosting their Croctoberfest event out at the Golfarium next Saturday evening. Tickets are on sale. 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And a portion of the proceeds will benefit the Crocodile Research Coalition. 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
3: I'm Omni broadcasting meteorologist Jennifer Wojcicki with your updated forecast. A mix of clouds and sun today with a chance of thunderstorms. High temperatures reach up to 89, winds out of the southwest 5 to 10 miles per hour. Slight chance for storms. Tonight, lows dip down to about 76, partly cloudy skies. A blend of clouds and sun. Tomorrow, slight chance of thunderstorms. Highs level off around 89. I'm Omni Broadcasting's meteorologist, Jennifer Wojcicki.
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Boston, more than a feeling on 100.3 K-Rock, the classic rock station. Hey, Tyrus the comedian is going to be at the Matty Kelly Arts Center in Niceville 2 weeks from today, Saturday, September 26th. And you could win some tickets. That's right. Be listening for your chance to win from our friends at the Matty Kelly Arts Center in Niceville, as well as Lost Pizza in Fort Walton Beach. Zeppelin on K-Rock now.

0: Don Henley on 100.3 K-Rock, the classic rock station. Good morning, everybody. Hope you're doing well. I'm Scather Black. Thanks for dialing in and spending your weekend with us. Don't forget, the following Saturday, September 26th, there's going to be a fundraiser for Socks happening at St. Michael's Brewery in Navarre. It's the 5th annual Endless Possibilities Supply Drive and Raffle, bringing the community together. Saturday, September 26th from 3 to 6 at St. Michael's Brewing Company in Navarre. And if you'd like to learn more about this event, we've got the details for you online. 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
3: Tom Rice from Magnolia Grill, where they have the finest foods, but they also have a museum.
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3: And it's wonderful. You'll enjoy both food and the museum pieces that are priceless.
5: And Zoe, on a serious note, I proudly salute an important place that cares for the spouses of our service members. Known for its mom rule, you may think of it as the Air Force Enlisted Village, Bob Hope Village, or the Hawthorne House, but know that for over four decades, its special residents have called this safe place home. 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The need for your support of this village continues. Give me a call and I can tell you more about their stewardship and the mom rule.
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Collins and Easy Lover on 100.3 K-Rock, the classic rock station. Hope everybody's enjoying your weekend so far. Don't forget this afternoon, college football on the air. Alabama in their first SEC game of the year on the road in Lexington, taking on the Kentucky Wildcats. Kickoff is set for 2:30. We'll have it play-by-play on 103.7 The Ticket. Later on this evening, Florida hosting Campbell from the Swamp. We'll have the Gators football game tonight on 103.7 The Ticket as well. Red Rider, Lunatic Fringe on 100.3 K-Rock. Good morning.

0: Canned Heat on 100.3 K-Rock, the classic rock station. 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

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Paul McCartney on the way, plus a look at your forecast for the weekend. 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
3: Here's your Destin Fort Walton Beach marine forecast, brought to you by Marine Max, the area's exclusive dealer of Grady White boats. For today, we'll see showers and storms as temperatures top out around 89. On the water, southwest winds around 5 to 10 knots and seas 1 foot or less. Then for tonight, southwest winds around 5 knots, seas stay 1 foot or less. Low tide, 7:40 a.m. High tide, 12:22 a.m. Sunday. Low tide, 9:44 a.m. With your Omni Broadcasting Marine Forecast, I'm meteorologist Regina.
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Pat Benatar and Heartbreaker on 100.3 K-Rock, the classic rock station. Good morning. Afternoon. Yeah, you know what? I've been here all day. Let's just call it what it is. A Saturday. College football this afternoon on 103.7 The Ticket. That's right. Got Alabama coming up in just a bit. Details on the way. I now Cinderella on K-Rock.

0: Sugarloaf and Don't Call Us, We'll Call You on 100.3 K-Rock, the classic rock station. I'm Skyler Black. Thanks for dialing in this Saturday afternoon. And of course, coming up this afternoon on 103.7 The Ticket, the Alabama Crimson Tide in their first SEC game of the season on the road in Lexington take it on the Kentucky Wildcats. 2:30 kickoff on 103.7 The Ticket. Later on this afternoon, after the Bama game, we'll have the Florida Gators in action hosting Campbell at the Swamp, also on 103.7 The Ticket. Now, Florida State is off this weekend. They'll be in action up in Tuscaloosa next weekend, taking on the Crimson Tide. It will have Florida State home and away all season long on 94.3 FTW.
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0: sniffing the tears in the driver's seat on this Saturday afternoon. I'm Skyler Black in the driver's seat here on the air for one more hour today. 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
3: Here's your Destin Fort Walton Beach Marine forecast, brought to you by Marine Max, the area's exclusive dealer of Grady White boats. For today, we'll see showers and storms as temperatures top out around 89. On the water, southwest winds around 5 to 10 knots and seas 1 foot or less. Then for tonight, southwest winds around 5 knots, seas stay 1 foot or less. Low tide 7:40 a.m. High tide 12:22 a.m. Sunday. Low tide 9:44 a.m. With your Omni Broadcasting Marine forecast, I'm meteorologist Regina Kroll.
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Jefferson, Starship, and Jane on the Classic Rock Station, 100.3 K-Rock. Hope everybody's doing well. Just after one, I'm Skyler Black, my final hour in studio with you today. We have got all sorts of good stuff coming to the Emerald Coast the next several weeks. Next Saturday, the Motorcycle Poker Run with the Niceville American Legion and the Golfarium's Croctoberfest is happening next Saturday night. More on that in just a little bit. Zeppelin, Yes, and Styx all on the way after Todd Rundgren banging the drum all day on 100.3 K-Rock.

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0: 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Well, the Gulfaria Marine Adventure Park on Okaloosa Island will be hosting their Croctoberfest event next Saturday, September 19th, starting at 6 p.m. If you want to be a VIP guest that evening, well, you can spend a little extra money and get early access to the event. 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
3: I'm Omni broadcasting meteorologist Jennifer Wojcicki with your updated forecast. A blend of clouds and sun this afternoon with a chance for storms. High of 89, winds out of the southwest, 8 to 15 miles per hour. Partly cloudy skies again tonight, slight chance of thunderstorms. Lows level off around 76. A blend of clouds and sun tomorrow, slight chance for storms. Highs around 89. I'm Omni Broadcasting's meteorologist Jennifer Wojcicki.
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There's the Cars and Magic on 100.3 K-Rock. Well, Crimson Tide are looking for a little magic on the football field this afternoon. We'll have the Alabama football game for you Crimson Tide fans on the road in Lexington today, taking on the Kentucky Wildcats. 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Kickoff set for 2:30 over on 103.7 The Ticket. And following tonight's game, this afternoon's game for the Crimson Tide, we'll have the Florida Gators tonight on 103.7 The Ticket. Stevie Ray Vaughan now on K-Rock.

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0: There's the Allman Brothers in One Way Out on 100.3 K-Rock. Well, that is it for me today. Skylar Black saying adios and sayonara. Enjoy your weekend, everybody. I'll catch you back here Monday morning with Bobby Durrell, bright and early at 6 for the B-Team Morning Show. I hope you have a great weekend. Stay dry. We're going to see showers and thunderstorms periodically today and tomorrow, and that full forecast is coming up. Enjoy some football this weekend. Again, Alabama this afternoon on 103.7 The Ticket, and the Gators tonight. Night on 103.7 The Ticket. Florida State on a bye week this week. All right. Michael Knight's in next. He's got you the rest of the afternoon. Enjoy your weekend, folks, and we'll chat with you back here Monday morning on 100.3 K-Rock.
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Yep, he is fresh off a world tour, man. Going to take a break and might go back out in 2027. We'll talk about that a little bit later on in the show. That's Bon Jovi here on 100.3 K-Rock. Michael Knight with you here as we get through a Saturday afternoon together. David Essex, Van Morrison, Molly Hatchet, Neil Young, they're all coming up for us this hour. We'll get a weather check with Jennifer, find out how long this rain's going to stick around. We'll tell you about Crestview's newly rescheduled Grand Parade and Celebration, and we'll also go over today in classic rock history. Here's The Who now on K-Rock.

Rockin' with John Lennon on 100.3 K-Rock. Well, if you're headed over to Crestview for their grand parade and celebration, you should stop. They have rescheduled that thing with all the rain that's been falling. I'll tell you when you need to put that back on your calendar, coming up in just a bit after Ram Jam here on K-Rock.

0: There's another one you don't hear everywhere because stations are just scared to play it. It's Ram Jam and Black Betty as we wrap up a nice long stretch of classic rock here on 100.3 K-Rock. I'm Michael Knight as we cruise through a fairly wet Saturday afternoon. We'll get a weather check with Jennifer coming up in a moment. And with all the wetness, yes, they've rescheduled the 250th Grand Parade and Celebration in Crestview. Now it's going to be November 7th, and they're going to start it a little earlier in the day as well. It'll kick off at 11 o'clock in the morning on November 7th. All the plans stay the same, though. They'll have the Grand Parade first. They'll do that from 11 a.m. to 2:30, and then they'll move everything over to downtown in front of the courthouse for a couple of hours of good celebration there with music and some guest speakers and plenty of food. So get that. Just kind of move that little marker on over on the calendar to November 7th, the 250th Grand Parade and Celebration in downtown Crestview. Those updated details are on our website, krockfwb.com. 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We'll take a break, get that weather check, come on back with Van Morrison next here on K-Rock.
1: I'm Omni broadcasting meteorologist Jennifer Wojcicki with your updated forecast. A blend of clouds and sun this afternoon with a chance for storms. High of 89, winds out of the southwest, 8 to 15 miles per hour. Partly cloudy skies again tonight, slight chance of thunderstorms. Lows level off around 76. A blend of clouds and sun tomorrow, slight chance for storms. Highs around 89. I'm Omni Broadcasting's meteorologist Jennifer Wojcicki.
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Rockin' with Autograph on 100.3 K-Rock. 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

0: Classic rock from Head East on 100.3 K-Rock. So on this day in classic rock history, back in 2007, ticket handlers were really up to their butts in orders. We'll get to that as we work our way down through history and start in 1969. That's when the Rolling Stones' third greatest hits compilation, Through the Past Darkly, was released on London Records in the U.S. and Decca Records in the U.K. That LP would rise to number two on the U.K. official albums chart and did the same on the Billboard Top LPs and Tape chart here, where it would reach platinum status for sales of over 1 million copies. In 1975, Pink Floyd issued their ninth studio album, Wish You Were Here. With advanced sales of 250,000 in Great Britain and 900,000 in America, it would top the charts in both countries, becoming Pink Floyd's fastest-selling album ever. Also in 75, Vertigo Records released Thin Lizzy's fifth album, Fighting. It would become their first LP to chart in the UK. It got as high as number 60, but it failed to show up on the Billboard Top LPs and Tape chart here or any other major American charts. In 1980, David Bowie released his 14th studio album, Scary Monsters and Super Creeps. It charted at number 12 here and, of course, number 1 in Britain. In 1992, Eric Clapton's landmark acoustic album, Unplugged, entered the Billboard Top 200 chart. It would go on to sweep the 1993 Grammy Awards, winning Album of the Year, and became a massive commercial success. It is the best-selling live album of all time. And in 2007, the surviving members of Led Zeppelin announced that they would reform for one night only at London's O2 Arena as part of a tribute to Atlantic Records co-founder and chairman Ahmet Ertegun. Immediately following the press release, over 20 million people applied for tickets through an online lottery system, earning the gig an entry in the Guinness Book of World Records for the highest ticket demand for a single music concert in history. And that is today in classic rock history. Come on back after the break. We got some Molly Hatchet on the way next here on
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That's the rockin' band with the cool name. It's Vandenberg on 100.3 K-Rock. Welcome to 3 o'clock on your Saturday afternoon. I'm Michael Knight. I've got the Outfield, Humble Pie, Jimmy Barnes, and CCR all coming up on the music menu. We'll check in with Jennifer, get a weather forecast, find out where this rain's coming from. We'll talk about the poker run going on a little bit later on this month. And I've got a shocking story from Rick Springfield. You may have heard it, but, well, we'll talk about it a little bit later. Here's Tom Petty on K-Rock.

That's a rockin' tune right there. Rick Derringer on 100.3 K-Rock. Well, it's time again for the fall edition of the Poker Run from the American Legion Post 221 in Niceville. I'll give you all those details coming up right after the Lovin' Spoonful here on K-Rock.

0: Not feeling much like summer out there today. That's wrapping up a long stretch of classic rock with a Lovin' Spoonful here on 100.3 K-Rock. Hey, it's that time of year again, man. Poker Run time, the fall edition of the Poker Run by the American Legion Post 221 in Niceville. It's going to be September 19th, and it's time to do it again, man. They're going to do registration starting at 8:30 that morning until about 10. Kickstands will go up at 10:30 with the last bike. It should be in around 4 o'clock. They're going to start and end at the post. They're going to be on a designated route similar to all of the other Poker Run rides, and you'll be collecting poker chips so you can win some prizes, and there'll be a 50-50 raffle at the end of the ride. And they're out there trying to help the Twin Cities Pavilion through programs, activities, and facility enhancements. So get ready for that. Get your bike ready, man. September 19th at the American Legion Post 221 in Niceville. And get those Poker Run details on our website, krockfwb.com. Click on the events tab. Humble Pie coming up on the other side of the break here on K-Rock.
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Rocking with Billy Idol on 100.3 K-Rock. So while I was cruising around on YouTube this last few days, I happened to come across this interview where Rick Springfield talked about, well, just kind of a wild and crazy event that happened in his life some time ago. I'll get with you on that story right after White Lion here on K-Rock.

0: That's good stuff from White Lion here on 100.3 K-Rock. So yeah, I was down a few YouTube rabbit holes earlier this week, and then I came across this interview with Rick Springfield, and it kind of shocked me a bit. Rick Springfield says he killed someone during the Vietnam War. Keep in mind, Rick was just barely old enough to even be thinking about fighting over there. He was just a teenager in 1968. He accepted a gig entertaining U.S. troops stationed in Da Nang. Now, he really saw it as an opportunity to make some money, but things took a scary turn during his stay. He was staying overnight with soldiers in a radio shack when it was attacked. Now, as part of the defense, he started tossing mortars down a tube in the radio shack. He's just trying to help out, man. If they don't, they're going to die. He said the excitement at the time blurred a lot, but he remembers throwing about five or six of those mortars. The next day, he was told that one of his mortars took out a hostile target. He said he still thinks about it, and it's pretty heavy. You know, when you're not trained, or even if you are trained, taking another person out, those memories are hard to cope with sometimes, as many of you listening here right now know. On another note, at this point, I think Jesse should just give the girl up. Take a break. Come back with Jimmy Barnes next here on K-Rock.
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I don't know, man. I think the world has changed quite a bit since this tune came out. It's 10 years after on 100.3 K-Rock. Michael Knight with you here as we cruise into 4 o'clock on your Saturday afternoon. Night Ranger, Argent, Faces, and Elton John all on the way for us this hour. We'll check in with Jennifer, get a little weather update. We'll talk about Croctoberfest, which is coming up later this month. And Bon Jovi may be taking a 2027 tour. We'll talk about that a bit, too. Here's the Fabulous Thunderbirds on K-Rock.

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Guns N' Roses on 100.3 K-Rock. You know, usually beer and crocodiles don't mix, but they will at Croctoberfest. I'll tell you how you can get some of that action coming up in just a bit after NXS here on K-Rock.

0: Wrapping up a nice long stretch of classic rock right there with NXS on 100.3 K-Rock. So if the late, great Steve Irwin were still around, he would probably point out that crocodiles and alcohol do not mix. But they will be at Croctoberfest. They're going to be doing that September 19th at the Gulfarium Marine Adventure Park. It is an adults-only 21 and over event. They're going to have some craft beer and wine tastings going on out there with live music and some food as well. They got some fun stuff happening too. Yard games, gator chats. I am not really sure what that means, but I'm sure gators have much to say. They'll have some reptile meet and greets with some animal training demonstrations. And if you get a VIP guest pass, you can get in early at 5:30. The thing starts at 6 o'clock. All of it is to benefit the Crocodile Research Coalition. A portion of those proceeds will do that. So get that on your calendar, September 19th at the Gulfarium Marine Adventure Park, Croctoberfest. Man, get those details on our website, krockfwb.com. Click on the events tab. Argent coming up. On the other side of the break here on K-Rock. 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

Rockin' with T-Rex on 100.3 K-Rock. So Bon Jovi just wrapped up a tour, and he says they're already making plans for a 2027 tour. I'll tell you all about it right after Europe here on K-Rock.

0: Slowing it down a bit for your Saturday afternoon, that's Europe on 100.3 K-Rock. So Bon Jovi is saying they may be going on tour again next year. They just finished their Forever Tour at London's Wembley Stadium Wednesday night. And John Bon Jovi says there are already plans being made for next year. He told the London crowd there that it would be 5 or 6 months before they get back on the road, but they are booking a tour right now for next year. Now, the Forever Tour marked the first time Bon Jovi hit the road heavy since John underwent vocal cord surgery back in 2022. Not long after that, he admitted he wasn't real sure if he'd be able to tour again. He says now he's fully recovered, and while it took longer than expected, he never lost faith. We'll get the word out to you when those tour dates are released. Looking forward to that. Take a little break and come on back with Faces next here on K-Rock.
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I don't know, man. Modern love's kind of weird. Now you've got to have a cell phone or something. It's David Bowie on 100.3 K-Rock as we cruise on into 5 o'clock on your slightly soggy Saturday afternoon. Don't try to say that three times after a couple of shots. Eagles, Bob Seger, Tom Petty, Rolling Stones are all coming up this hour. We'll check in with Jennifer, get another weather update. We'll talk about the Women in Science Conference that's going to be going on later on this month. And Don't Stop Me Now had a party for Freddie Mercury. We'll talk about that, too. Robert Plant now here on K-Rock.

Classic rock from ZZ Top here on 100.3 K-Rock. So we got a real cool STEM celebration going on later on this month, the Women in Science Conference. I'll tell you what the details are coming up right after Fleetwood Mac here on K-Rock.

0: Wrapping up a nice long stretch of classic rock there with Fleetwood Mac here on 100.3 K-Rock. So we got a pretty cool celebration of women in technology. It's a Women in Science Conference. It's going on at the Beachside Church in Fort Walton Beach, September 22nd. It's going to be presented by Modern Technology Solutions Incorporated and the Emerald Coast Science Center. And it does celebrate women in STEM. STEM is science, technology, engineering, and mathematics. It also gives you opportunities to connect with other folks who are interested in STEM. Going to have a lot of neat activities going on out there, and it is open to all ages with a special focus on middle or high school students considering careers in science and technology. Student admission is absolutely free, and it's only $10 for adults. Advanced registration encouraged because the space is kind of limited. So get it on the calendar, September 22nd, 5:30 to 7:30, the Women in Science Conference, and get those details on our website, krockfwb.com. Just click on the Events tab. Bob Seger coming up on the other side of the break here on KROQ.
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Rockin' with Slaughter on 100.3 K-Rock. So Freddie would have had an 80th birthday not too long ago, and a bunch of fans decided to go ahead and throw a party anyway. We'll tell you what that was like right after Twisted Sister here on K-Rock.

0: Yeah, I remember when these guys hit the scene. Parents had just had enough. That's Twisted Sister here on 100.3 K-Rock. So last Saturday would have been Freddie Mercury's 80th birthday. And thousands of Queen fans sang, cheered, and partied at the Freddie Mercury statue in Montreux on Saturday to celebrate what would have been that birthday. Fans from across the world gathered in honor of Freddie in the Swiss lakeside town where he sought peace in his final years and recorded his last vocals. Queen owned Mountain Studios, which is built into the Montreux Casino, and they've recorded 6 albums there. Now, in Montreux, the Freddie Day's birthday event's been running since 2003, every single year, and it's grown over time, but one of the fans there from England said this was the busiest year of them all. They also had some concerts out there and some chats, including one on Mercury's trailblazing 1988 Barcelona duet album recorded with the Spanish opera diva Montserrat Caballé. I've never heard of that. Anyway, the day culminated with the cutting of an 80th birthday cake with Mercury's sister Kashmira Basalra as the special guest. Fans sang happy birthday together before the party continued into the night. And if they partied like Freddie, it went on well into the night. Take a little break. Come on back with Tom Petty next here on K-Rock.
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0: Rockin' into your 6 o'clock with Steve Miller on 100.3 K-Rock. Michael Knight here, just a little while longer. Aerosmith, Eddie Money, Styx, and Bad Company all on the way before 7 o'clock. We'll get a final weather check with Jennifer, see how this rain's going to hang around. We got a rally on the court to benefit children's cancer research going on later on this month. We'll tell you those details. And Ride Like the Wind, tell you what that's about too. Stevie Ray Vaughan now here on K-Rock.
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You could be a champion, too, and help out childhood cancer research. 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

0: Slowing it down just a little bit there and wrapping up a nice long stretch of classic rock with Slow Hand here on 100.3 K-Rock. So yeah, you can be a champion and help out childhood cancer research during the Rally on the Court Tennis and Pickleball Tournament. They'll have that going on at the Fort Walton Beach Tennis Center on September 25th and 26th. So on Friday evening, they'll have the pickleball tournament. The tennis tournament will be Saturday morning. Players of all skill levels are invited to come on out. Registration is $47 per player, which represents the 47 kids diagnosed with cancer each day here in the U.S. It's hosted in partnership with USTA Florida and the city of Fort Walton Beach. So yeah, get that one on your calendar a couple of days. Take the whole weekend and help out the childhood cancer research folks. 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We'll take a little break, pay some bills, come back with any money next here on K-Rock.
1: I'm Omni Broadcasting meteorologist Jennifer Wojcicki with your updated forecast. A flood advisory continues until 5 p.m. tonight. Slight chance for storms tonight, otherwise partly cloudy skies. Lows level off around 76. Southwesterly winds around 5 miles per hour. Sunshine mixed with clouds at times again tomorrow. Slight chance of thunderstorms. High temperatures reach up to 91. I'm Omni Broadcasting's meteorologist, Jennifer Wojcicki.
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2: 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In 1976, I enrolled in FSU's College of Law, which ironically was Bobby Bowden's first year. Not only was it the beginning of a long, fruitful law career, but it was a great ride to 14 consecutive top five finishes and two national titles under Bobby Bowden. Therefore, join me this Wednesday morning at 8:30 a.m. on 94.3 FM to talk about the law and maybe FSU football.
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That one was voted as the world's happiest song. I believe it. It's Journey on 100.3 K-Rock. So some games are easier than others, especially if you don't know what you're doing. Had some of those games go on, and we'll talk about that right after Foreigner here on K-Rock.

0: Rocking with Foreigner around 100.3 K-Rock as we get just a little closer to Alice Cooper. Coming up here in just a little bit with Alice's Attic, so stay tuned. So the nation of Kyrgyzstan is harder to spell than it is to say. And folks there are pretty tough. Yeah, they are straight-up descendants of the Huns, man. Every other year, they get together to show off their nomad skills in the World Nomad Games. From wrestling horseback to battling for control of a headless goat, some 4,000 participants from 90 countries took part in this year's games. Many of them were Westerners who had no idea what they were doing. Now, among the main events is Kokboro. It's a horseback sport where riders must gain control of a goat carcass and throw it into the opponent's goal. That sounds pretty cool. The Americans did not do so well against the home team in that event, by the way. Organizers have also set up a nomadic fair at the site. Visitors can tuck into something called samsas. That sounds good. Savory meat-filled pastries, typical of Central Asian cuisine. They can also take part in yurt-building workshops. You've never camped until you camp in a yurt, men. Next year, they'll do it in Russia. If Russia's still around, that is. Take a little break. Time for me to head on out, man, and make way for Alice Cooper. He's coming up next. I will be back with you Monday afternoon at 3. As always, want you to be cool and keep it locked right here to 100.3 K-Rock, the classic rock station. Peace.
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